is why we write songs. 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

0: From today's speakers, the hits of the past sound, old and forgotten but not yet worn out. 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
1: Number 8.

0: Number 18.
1: New. 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Now Mississippi just happens to occupy a place in the southeastern portion of this here United States. Now that's a matter of fact, buddy, and you know it well. 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
1: Number 19. New.

on a 208 sound survey first. First time ever in the top 20 for the Equals, and that's Baby Come Back. And whatever you're doing it better with 208 and the sound survey. And newcomer number two of three.

0: The second of our three juicy new ones this week in at 19 for Tom Jones. You'll be singing along once you've learnt the words. Trust me, you will. That's Delicious Delilah, and all of a sudden... Yeah, they're all in a bunch at the bottom end of this week's Top 20. Our highest newcomer...
1: Number 18.
0: It's Dynamite.

0: Black slipped straight into number 18 with all the frenzy and excitement of that classic Stones sound. Could be their fastest moving single for some time. The Mighty Stones and Jumping Jack Flash. John Rawls is on the slide down from 11 to 17 as Elvis shuffles up to Sound Survey Spaces.
1: I'm a U.S. male because I was born in a Mississippi town on a Sunday morning. Now, Mississippi just happens to occupy a place in the southeastern portion of this here United States. Now, that's a matter of fact, buddy, and you know it well. So I just call myself the U.S. Mayor.

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0: catch you messing around that woman of mine, I'm gonna lay one on you, man. 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

Gems come down to 15. Jackie in out of the top 10. She's out of the top 10, back to 14. Andy Williams follows her down at number 13. And they're sleeping on the job at number 12.

0: fourth UK album is due for release later this summer. Meanwhile, no disturbances for Joe. He sleeps for a second week at number 12, courtesy of Herman's Hermits. Radio
1: Luxembourg. So there I was, doing me law, kitchen and need you bit in the corner, when up comes this blonde bird and starts chatting me up.
2: Where'd you get that dreamy gear, boy?
1: She asks. This, darling, I said, is your actual Levi's cord. The genuine corduroy article. And right here, if you'll come a little closer, is the Levi's tag. Proudly born on me jacket pocket. Likewise, on the seat of me pants.
2: That I really dig. I'm gonna have me that Levi's cord outfit, but for me.
1: Oh, that's just great, darling, I says. You grow a moustache too, we'll never tell the birds from the birdmen. Guys and their dollies are all wearing Levi's cord jacket and trousers in a great range of colours like sand, antelope, loden, hot chocolate, navy, green and pumpkin. See them and all the Levi's gear in the fabulous new colour brochure. Right now, right away for your copy from Levi's, Radio Luxembourg, London W1. 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
0: On the trend-setting, pace-making 208 sound survey with yours truly, Simon Tate, in for Paul Burnett. The 1910 fruit gum company pull out of the top 10, and in their place comes...

love that phasing. Julie Driscoll, Brian Auger and the Trinity on a Sunday night from Radio Luxembourg's Sound Survey, entering the top 10 at number 10, and this wheel's on fire. Simon Tate at the 208 microphone for a holiday in Paul Burnett, and how's this for a leap? From 19 up 10 to number 9. Motoring in, it's America's Dionne Warwick.

It's an immensely catchy tune. Penned by Burt Bacharach and Hal David. That's the one released on the Pye label. And native New Yorker Dionne Warwick follows up a beautiful theme from the Valley of the Dolls with Do You Know the Way to San Jose? And here's the third in a trio of top 10 new arrivals this week.

work up a towering thirst, then drench it with a cold can of Pepsi-Cola, convenient fast chilling cans, and the one soft drink made to come alive in the cold. Put

0: They're headed towards the top five, all right. Came in 3 weeks ago at 18, then up to number 11. Last week, into the top 10 at 9. They're at 7. Love Affair with the Keith Mansfield Orchestra, Rainbow Valley, and still at number 6.
1: Only you can help yourself, so try not to mislead.

Johnson and his band The Herd going from strength to strength. They managed 1 week in the top five. Couldn't hold off the competition, though. Down to seven, back up to six, and they cling for a second week at six. Dulcet Tones of Gary Taylor there. Also a simply fabulous single from The Herd, and I Don't Want Our Loving to Die.

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105, the Small Faces on the immediate label Lazy Sunday. As we say a quick hi to some of the touring jet set, there's John Barker in London, Carol Mather in Widnes, and Andy Fairbotham in Leeds. There's been a slight turnaround as this former number one goes back up to number

Oh, yeah, he was going down, but in an unexpected about turn, back he goes, up to number four for Louis Armstrong's Wonderful World. Does that please you, Susan, in Margate, and Pat, in Coventry?

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0: Take some with you wherever you go.
2: Top three time. They were all there last week, but there is change as Engelbert slips to number three.

yeah, single Bert knows how to relieve the weight on his shoulders. He just shoves it onto our shoulders, socking it to us for a third consecutive week on the top three. Oh, very tragic. He's a man without love. He's lonely. And the sadness, it doesn't end there. Right, honey?

was just a toy. Oh, pass the Kleenex. Two boxes here, please. He simply swapped places with the Engelbert Humperdinck, so it's up one at two for Bobby Goldsborough and Honey. Yes, many, many thanks to our 208 Top 20 producer, Andy Mitchell, and beverage provider, Mr. Nick. And here comes a full Top 20 just ahead of that number one. June 68, new at number 20, The Eagles, Baby Come Back. New at 19 for Tom Jones and Delilah. Jumping Jack Flash jumps in at 18 for the Rolling Stones, brand new. And down six at 17, John Rawls and If I Only Had Time. To number 16 for Elvis and US Mail. Down at 15, the Tremolos, Halula Halula. Out of the top 10, back to 14, Jackie. That's Jackie Lee with White Horses. Back to 13, Andy Williams came along with Can't Take My Eyes Off of You. No change at 12, Herman's Hermits and Sleepy Joe. Down four, out of the top 10 to number 11, 1910 Fruit Gun Company with Simon Says. Into the top 10, number 10, Julie Driscoll, Brian Auger and the Trinity, This Wheel's on Fire. And up 10 at 10, at 9, even, Dionne Warwick. And Do You Know the Way to San Jose? Joanna, Scott Walker, up to number 8. Up to number 7, Love Affairs, Rainbow Valley. No change at 6 for The Herd, I Don't Want a Loving to Die. Down at 5, Small Faces, Lazy Sunday. And back up to number 4, Louis Armstrong. That's is What a Wonderful World. Down one of three, Engelbert Humperdinck, A Man Without Love. It's up one to two for Bobby Goldsborough's Honey. They've done it again. Britain's number one. They being Gary Puckett and the Union Gap. The song is called

Mistura featuring Lloyd Michels on trumpet. A tremendous funky sound there. That's the anchor record on this week's 208 Top 20. Newcomer number one at three at number 20, called The Flasher. Want to say hi to some of our sound surveyors. First off is Kyme Wen Davis. We've got Angie Van Ellis listening to Luxie in Lincoln, and Alan Farrow in East Riding. Bad News Gang, Sutherland Brothers and Quiver, they're down from 13 to 19. As newcomer number two sweeps right over them,

So good to have them back so soon. The new one from Gallagher and Lyle, they're entitled Heart on My Sleeve. It's 9 minutes into the 208 Top 20 and already our highest newcomer.

Well, their last one went all the way. Do you reckon they can repeat that success with Requiem? Comes from Slick. Peter Frampton is guided up 4 to 15 with Show Me the Way. It's up to 4 for Melbourne Moore. This is it, as the Four Seasons fall out of a top 10 back to 13. And last week's 17 is on the move.

0: And isn't that a beauty? Gladys Knight and the Pips up to number 12 with Midnight Train to Georgia. The Stylistics are out of the top 10, but that's where we're heading.
1: Hi, everyone. You might have heard me talking or have read about the Peter Powell Prop Pack. 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Box 24, Tunbridge Wells, Kent. It should be a lot of fun, and I'll be speaking to you again soon. Bye-bye.
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he's made it all right just in a 10. Paul Nicholas, reggae like it used to be. Hey, and sound surveyors, including Kevin Phillip in Dundee, Lynn Stone in New Romney in Kent, and Kate McGrail. And top 10 newcomer number 2 is at number 9. Comes from Mug, called...

0: It's like this. They entered the 208 top 30 3 weeks back at number 30, then the top 20 at 18, up to 16, and now top 10 at number 9 for Mudd and Shake It Down.
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1: Rock and roll classics from Bill Haley, Johnny Burnett, The Crickets, Dwayne Eddy, Sam Cooke, Paul Anka, Sandy Nelson, Neil Sedaka, and many more. Bobby V.
3: The night has a thousand eyes.
1: Freddie Cannon.

They've certainly pulled the right strings therein and how. A number eight for James and Bobby Purify and I'm Your Puppet. But look who's crushed out of a top three.

Now, our little boy came up to his mama in the kitchen this evening while she was fixing supper. And he handed her a piece of paper he'd been writing on. And after wiping her hands on her apron, she read it. And this is what it said. For mowing the lawn, $5. For making my own bed this week, $1. Going to the store, 50 cents. And playing with little brother while you went shopping, 25 cents. Taking out the trash, $1. And getting a good report card, $5. And for raking the yard, $2. Total owed, $14.75. Well, as Mum looked at him standing there expectantly, and I could see the memories flashing through her mind. And so she picked up the pen and turning the paper over. This is what she wrote. For the 9 months I carried you,

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And when you add it all up, the full cost of my love is no charge. 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And when you add it all up, the full cost of my love, there's no charge. Well, when he finished reading, he had great big old tears in his eyes. And he looked up at her standing there and said, "Mama, I sure do love you." And then he took the pen and in great big letters, he wrote, "Paid in full." And Lord knows when you add it all up, the cost of real love

They're coming back down from number one in America. Can they crack the Luxie top five? Maybe next week. You never know. The Bellamy Brothers, Let Your Love Flow. It's the top five, and he's cracked it.

he's the man, all right. His career took off in the 50s. He dominated the 60s, and the hits keep happening right through into the 70s. And once again, Cliff enters the Luxe top five. That's Devil Woman, and America's number one moves up to take the 208 number four.

0: never stops. The endless talent of Tamla's Diana Ross edges up to number four. That is Love Hangover and the week's three big ones.
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0: Well, last week's number one has been ploughed.

guess they'll be drowning their sorrows with the local cider. The Wurzels in descent from 1 to 3 with their combine harvester. And moving right over the Wurzels...

Wings in full flight there, landing at number two with Silly Love Songs. And before that countdown, just time to call in a couple more sound surveyors, and we have the company of Steve Bully and Tim Lumley listening in Scunthorpe. So with thanks to Sony Prince for devising the 208 Top 20 reconstructions and our curator of the chart data, Pete Seaton, here's the countdown for the 30th of May 1976. New at number 20, Miss Dura with The Flasher. Down 6 at 19, Sutherland Brothers and Quiver in Arms of Mary. New at 18, Gallagher and Lau with Heart on My Sleeve. And out of the top 10, back to 17, Andrea True Connection with More, More, More. Brand new at number 16 is Slick with Requiem. Up 4 at 15, Peter Frampton, Show Me the Way. Up 4 at 14, Melba Moore, This Is It. Down 6 out of the top 10 at 13, The Four Seasons, Silver Star. And up 5 at 12 for Gladys Knight, The Pips and Midnight Train to Georgia. Stylistics out of the top 10 at number 11. And I'm Falling in Love. Paul Nicholas is into the top 10 at 10 with Reggae Like It Used to Be. Up 7 at 9, Mud and Shake It Down. And up 4 at 8 for James and Bobby Purify, I'm Your Puppet. J.J. Barry down from the top 3 to number 7, No Charge. No Change at 6 for the Bellamy Brothers and Let Your Love Flow. Up 3 and 5, that's Cliff Richard and Devil Woman. And up to number 4, Diana Ross and Love Hangover. Last week's one is down to 3, The Wurzels. Heading for number 1 at number 2, Wings. He's checked the Wurzels out. He's made it. Britain's number one. And the song that made number one on the Radio Luxembourg Top 20 of 25 years ago, courtesy of Hoagie Carmichael, it's back. Sung by Robin Sarstedt and My Resistance is Low.